0: Essência Gospel FM 96.7.
1: You know, worship's for everyone, and it involves everything. Everything in us. And I pray that tonight you wouldn't just watch an incredible night unfold before you, but just see it happen and not participate. But I'm believing that every one of us would lean in, press in towards God, and embrace all that He has. And the amazing promise of the Bible is that as we lean into God, as we draw near to God, is that He draws near to us. And that He comes to change us and reveal Himself to us and speak to us. Amen. Well, come on, like from the front to the back, all around this incredible auditorium, let's lift our hands towards God tonight. And we're going to commit this into His hands. And God, we look to You tonight. Above the singing, God, above the music, above the songs, let Your name be lifted high, Jesus. Let Your name be honored, God. And we commit all that we are to You, God, everything that we do, and we reach towards You.

Quero saudar a todos com a gloriosa paz de nosso Senhor e Salvador Jesus Cristo, programa Nações para Cristo, nesta terça-feira. E nós estamos localizados na tríplice fronteira Brasil, Paraguai e Argentina. Estamos agradecidos a Deus, aonde compartilhamos a palavra de Deus. E aqui estamos próximo das cataratas do Rio Iguaçu e da Tríplice Fronteira. Mas a grande intenção é ministrar sobre o grande amor de Deus e abençoar as vossas vidas, em nome de Jesus. I am greeting you, all English speakers, with the peace of the Lord Jesus Christ. This is the program called Nations for Christ. Our transmission is from South America, Iguazu Falls City, and we are here to tell you about the greatest love ever. Jesus Christ died for you and for me, and we are here to tell you that through the blood of Jesus dropped on Golgotha about 2,000 years ago, you may get eternal life. So, we are here to tell you about the eternity, right? Thank you for listening to program Nations for Christ. Every Tuesday, you may listen to us right away. Thank you so much this time. Bueno, hermanos de